people, I was born on Jupiter. Earth people, New York and California. Earth people, I was born on Jupiter. Earth people, New York and California. Earth people, I was born on Jupiter. Earth people, New York and California. Earth people, I was born on Jupiter.

California. Earth people, I was born on Jupiter. Earth people, New York and California. Earth people, I was born on Jupiter. Earth people, New York and California. Earth people, I was born on Jupiter. Earth people, New York and California. Earth people, I was born on Jupiter.

purple. Earth people, New York and California. Earth people, I was born on Jupiter. Earth people, New York and California. Earth people, I was born on Jupiter. Earth people, New York and California. Earth people, I was born on Jupiter. Earth people, New York and California. Earth people, I was born on Jupiter.

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1: Strangulation by politically powerful hands.
2: But it's peculiar that this left deltoid muscle should be missing.
3: It's been torn right out.
2: Gentlemen, that wasn't torn. This is...

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She got great big feet. She's long, lean, and lanky, and ain't had nothing to eat. But she's my baby, and I love her just the same. Crazy about that woman, 'cause Caledonia is her name. Caledonia! Caledonia! What make your big head so hard? Ma, I love you. Love you just the same.

With Holmes accepting the case, we immediately went to meet Sir Henry Baskerville, heir to the estate. He had recently arrived from America and was residing at the Northumberland Hotel. He was shown to his rooms, and he greeted us with a look of bewilderment on his face. Following a brief introduction, he handed Holmes a mysterious letter which had been anonymously delivered. It read, "As you value your life or your reason, keep away from the moor." An ominous warning indeed.

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0: 7 de la mañana con 25 minutos aquí en la cabina de Radio Universidad. Hija, dice por ahí Roberto Flores Altijeral, que está escuchando la transmisión del 100.5 FM, uno de los mejores atletas que ha dado Durango, si no es que el mejor. 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
1: Another one bites the dust.
2: Let's get out of here.
1: Police are baffled.
3: Oh,
1: by
3: no, you're going to make the call, aren't you?
2: We need a profiler.
3: He's not going to do it.
2: Yes, he will.
3: Not a chance.
2: I can talk to him.
3: No, you can't.
2: Yes, I can.
3: No, you can't.
2: What are you, six or something?
3: Hey, he's been out of the game for 7 years.
2: He's still the best.
3: Rusty.
2: Just shut up.
3: Yo.
4: Yo.
2: Hey. It's me.
3: Not going to do it.
4: Long time no hear.
5: You've been following the case.
4: I don't know what you're talking about.
3: Not gonna happen.
2: I just can't seem to get a profile really sticks on this guy.
3: Never.
4: I'm retired, boy.
2: Hey, I really need your help on this one, Dad.
3: Oh, man.
4: You come to me.
2: Check.
3: Who's gonna do it?

Farmer went down to Georgia. He was looking for a soul to steal. He was in a bind because he was way behind and he was willing to make a deal. When he came across this young man sawing on a fiddle and playing it hot, and the devil jumped up on a hickory stump and said, "Boy, let me tell you what. I guess you didn't know it, but I'm a fiddle player too. And if you'd care to take a dare, I'll make a bet with you. Now you play pretty good fiddle, boy, but give the devil his due. I bet a fiddle of gold against your soul, 'cause I think I'm better than you."

devil bowed his head because he knew that he'd been beat. And he laid that golden fiddle on the ground at Johnny's feet. Johnny said, "Devil, just come on back if you ever want to try again. I done told you once, you son of a bitch.